0: grateful for you.
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0: Hey, what's up? My name is Brent. Producer Sherry is here. This hour is going to be great because we have lots of great music. It's encouraging. Plus, I got this quote from Fyodor Dostoevsky you're really going to like.
1: Interesting.
0: Yeah, it's very thoughtful. And then we're going to do our sing-along thing, our Monday tradition.
1: Yes.
0: I want to talk about prayer, too. And also, we have a hot take from a listener.
1: My goodness.
0: I know.
1: That's a lot of layers.
0: It's all packed in.

At The Pulse, we love how spring brings with it the sweet smell of cut grass on a cool breeze. Problem is, we have to mow the lawn to get it. Ah, the sweet smell of our neighbor's cut grass. You go, Charlie! Yeah! Come on over when you're done. 104.3, The Pulse.

0: We love doing this. Every Monday we do this.
1: Yeah.
0: Because it puts you in a better mood. Do a little big sing-along. Mm-hmm. Why not? Everybody loves this song. Even if you don't know the song, it's so simple. Mm-hmm. You can pick up on it. It's great. It's called I Saw the Light. It's an old Hank Williams Sr. song. Sung by David Crowder Band. It is so fun. Everybody sing along. There's a lot of people doing this all at once, everywhere. Let's go. Wonder so aimless, life filled with sin. I wouldn't have my dear Savior. I wouldn't have my dear Savior. Did Jesus came like a shadow with us? Jesus came like a stranger in a

0: Hi, this is Felicia from Crosby, Minnesota. And what I like to do when listening to the Pulse is my housekeeping job at Camp Knutson. 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

0: Somebody had a great idea for a prayer. If you're struggling for things to pray about, thank God for all the prayers you've had before that you forgot to thank Him for.
1: That's probably a lot.
0: Yeah, it's probably a lot. And there's probably stuff that you prayed and then forgot. Mm-hmm. That would be me. Or you thought, okay, that was answered, but it was, I can see why. It was kind of a natural occurrence that happened. But like, just thank Him. There's stuff that we have prayed for, probably if you've been walking with Him for very long and then you forgot to say thank you so much.

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0: Love to hear your hot takes. And you probably have a hot take.
1: Mm-hmm. And, explain what it is again, please. Yeah,
0: like a really strong opinion about something that doesn't matter that much.
1: Mm-hmm. Most people don't care about it, but you have an extreme take on it.
0: You like to climb up on the top rope and lower jump the boom on this issue. The atomic elbow drop of opinion.
2: On this issue, yes.
0: Yeah, we want that. We want that passion. The phone number for your hot take. It's, again, it's not something that matters a lot.
1: That's right.
0: We don't want your big political...
1: it's not a pet peeve.
0: No.
1: Yeah.
0: 855-90-BRANT is the number. B-R-A-N-T.
3: Hey, Brant and Sherry. It's Mike. I've got a hot take. I am no longer interested in any more new artists. And I contend nobody is. Come on. We like to say, the new artists. We want to encourage the new artists. They're very interested. No, we're not. We all like the stuff we grew up with. We all like the old stuff. No more new artists. We have enough artists. Thank you very much. But God bless them.
1: Oh, but God bless them. We have enough artists. We have enough music. That's
0: encouraging for the kids to hear.
1: Just save it.
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0: author.
1: Okay, here I go. I'm going to quote Fyodor Dostoevsky. And the reason I'm doing this.
0: Yes.
1: Number one, he's got a great point.
0: Absolutely.
1: Second reason, it's cool because it sounds like I'm smart for doing it, I think.
0: Maybe.
1: I'm just trying to...
0: No, I understand. I understand what you're trying to do.
1: Anyway, he said, one can love one's neighbors in the abstract or even at a distance, but at close quarters, it's almost impossible. Bang on. It's easy to love people on the other side of the world. But you can love people on the other side of the world and then be horrible to the person who's at the grocery store the same time you are. Mm-hmm. Or to your own mom. You can be horrible to your mom and love those other people with whom you don't, they aren't your neighbors. Mm-hmm. You can be horrible to your brother, horrible to people that you're around. I'm trying to invert that in my own life, and I would encourage you to as well if that's an issue for you. But yeah, people in theory, much easier to love than the actual people, but we have to invert that.

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Maybe you've heard the phrase, the truth shall set you free, or the truth will set you free. It's really important what Jesus says right before he says that. It's really good. We'll talk about it coming up.

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0: The truth really will set you free. People are very familiar with that saying. The truth will set you free. Okay, but what was Jesus talking about there? Because he's talking, and he's talking to people who were following him. He said, if you hold to my teaching, I'm quoting directly this NIV version from John. If you hold to my teaching, you really are my disciples. Then you will know the truth. And the truth will set you free.
1: Like that's good. That is in the context. That's good.
0: Right.
1: Yeah.
0: The freedom that comes from knowing him, knowing his way of living and putting it into action, abiding in him, staying connected, that's exactly what he's talking about. If you hold to my teaching, that's not legalism. That's opportunity. Like obeying him, following his way, that's going to set you free. This, and he's, it's so true in a million different ways.

0: good music, that's good for you. Good for you.
1: I'm loved because you're good.
0: And your family.
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0: Sometimes we like to sit on the old back porch, talk about the way things used to be. I was just remembering something. Do you remember this? This was like a, it's like popped into my head. Do you remember carpet on top of the, sorry, but the toilet seat lid? Do you remember that?
1: Yes.
0: Was that a thing? That was a thing.
1: It was. It was a little rug and it kind of gripped the top of the, yeah, I do.
0: Okay.
1: Like a fitted sheet.
0: Like that, I just popped in my head like, why is that real?
1: Yeah, it was that and it matched the one that was on the back of the lid. There was one that was also on the back of the lid. Yeah. What?
0: Oh, I wonder if anybody's still doing that. I mean, maybe they are. Just, I don't know how that got going. Whose idea was that?
1: Like, hey, it's a, we need a rug. We need a rug on the back of it.
0: I don't know. All right, well, let's get it here. Because I honestly was like, did I imagine that?
1: No, you did not.
0: Like this misty memory.
1: We definitely had them.
0: Okay, all right.

0: 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We are grateful to be part of The Pulse's ministry in the Brainerd Lakes area. Thank you so much to the Holiday Stations in Cross Lake, Mill Avenue in Brainerd, and on Excelsior in Baxter.
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That's easy. None of the above. Keep your blood pressure low by listening to music of encouragement and joy on The Pulse. 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

So glad you're listening. I hope you enjoy singing along with the music. Really do. Mm. That's good. You know what's even better? Singing with a bunch of people. Yeah. It's wonderful. And it's the most normal human thing. Like a lot of times now people are like going to church or something, like singing with people. This is strange. It's kind of strange to sing with people. No, what's strange is not singing with people. Every, like you talk to anthropologists, they'll be like, every culture, communal singing is a thing. It's what you do. That's what every traditional culture has done. You can still go, even in Europe, there's still vestiges of it. You can go in a pub in Ireland or something, where people bring their instruments and stuff. But that's way all cultures everywhere, singing together is a beautiful thing. Next level, shoulder to shoulder, singing with people who believe what you do about the Lord and have been through stuff. They've been through stuff, man. People in that room, and they're singing about the goodness of God too, and you can hear their voice, they can hear yours. That's next level.

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1: Hey, this is Sherry, and I'm always so happy to tell you about new stories on Angel. The one I'm watching right now is called A Week Away. And what makes A Week Away so unique, and your kids will love this, it is a musical. And the music, guys, is absolutely amazing. Think High School Musical or Camp Rock, but with faith and hope. Imagine that. It's about a kid named Max. He's a defiant teen in foster care, and he's made to go to church camp, Camp A Week Away. See what they did there? This kid is struggling with one of life's biggest questions. How can God be real in such a cruel world? That's super relatable for young people and for us old people too, right? If you have young teenagers at home, they're gonna love this. A Week Away is on Angel right now. It'll have you laughing, singing, dancing. You'll love it. 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
2: 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I wish it

0: Okay, so if you were born in the early 80s, you are called now a geriatric millennial. It's kind of, it doesn't sound good, but I guess.
1: You know what? The millennials that I know that are in that age range, they actually prefer that. They don't like being the ones that I have met. They don't like being equated with
0: the millennials.
1: That are a little younger, yes.
0: Which is, it's interesting because they actually say it is a compliment because you're made to be a leader right now if you're like 38, 39, 40 years old because you grew up with computers, but you also grew up not being glued to your phone when
1: That's
0: you were little.
1: Right. Yeah, yeah.
0: So you've got... You can span the generations and everything. I'm like, but that's us too. We're Gen X. And once again,
1: no one cares about
0: nobody
1: us.
0: Nobody cares
1: Grant.
0: About
1: nobody
0: us.
1: Nobody cares about
0: when
1: us.
0: When will I become okay with that? I'll just be like, nobody cares.
1: They're going to skip right over us and go to the geriatric millennials.
0: Fine, geriatric millennials. You guys take the stage.
2: Should have been long gone now. Yeah. Should them be living.

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0: this is Tiffany from Crosby, Minnesota, and I love to listen to the Pulse when I'm getting ready for work, or a lot of times when I'm at work, I'll have my earbud in, and it helps me have a great mood for the day, and usually I'm singing to myself a lot, but my coworkers are very used to it.
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Hey there, my name is Brant. Producer Sherry is here. There's a story that Jesus told. It's called the Prodigal Son story by a lot of people. It's so good, and there's stuff I'm just even now noticing that I hadn't before. We'll talk about it coming up.

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0: Man, Jesus' stories are so brilliant. The one about the two sons, sometimes called the prodigal son.
1: Yes.
0: So brilliant, so economically packed together, so much meaning in so few words. Mm-hmm. But think about it too. We concentrate a lot on the younger brother who blows everything and comes back. Mm-hmm. And dad goes looking for him, you know, runs to him. But the dad went looking for the other one too. Mm-hmm. At the party, he leaves his own party.
1: Yeah.
0: To find the guy who never left, really, like geographically. Mm-hmm. So he was close by, but his heart wasn't.
1: I've heard scholars say we call it the prodigal son story, but it may be a story about the older son.
0: Yeah, I think so too. There's a lot going on there about Israel and all sorts of stuff, but I think about being near church stuff, being near the truth, being around, but how your heart can still be miles away. And how God still wants you to come in the party, still. Lord,

0: always positive.
1: Till those demons run and hide, they tremble at the name of Jesus every time.
0: And always playing.
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0: here we go. Okay. Okay. Go, here, Sherry, you go.
1: Sure. And now, a masterclass on joke telling with your host, your instructor, Brant Hansen.
2: A man in an interrogation room says, "I'm not saying a word without my lawyer present." The police officer says, "You are the lawyer." And he says, "Yeah, so where's my present?"
1: You broke yourself up before you could even get to that punchline. I wish you all could have seen it. He could barely choke it out.
2: It's so funny.
1: Just imagine that, your instructor just breaking himself up.
2: Hang on a second. Hang on a second. My last
1: master
2: class was,
1: yes, was awful. Yeah, it was awful.
2: It was the fish on the phone
1: thing. No, I remember.
2: That was just, there's no excuse for that. But this.
1: I will give you that.
2: I'm not saying a word without my lawyer present.
1: No, I'll concede
2: to the
1: fact.
2: You are the lawyer.
1: It's better.
2: Okay, thanks. And then he's like, "You are the lawyer." But that's funny. He's like, "Right, so where's my
1: got
2: present?
1: It.
2: I'm not talking until I get my present."
1: Oh, goodness. All right. This has been your master class with your instructor. He can't speak right now because he's broken himself up.
2: Funny.
1: With Brant Hansen.
2: Where's my lawyer present?

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0: The temperatures are rising, the lakes are glistening in the sun, and somewhere, the mosquitoes are planning their next assault.
1: Victory! No one can defeat us now!
0: Pass the repellent. 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

0: So have you ever posted something or texted something and somebody objected to it and the way they responded was with a laugh emoji?
1: That is, when someone does that, it's hard for me to be unoffendable.
0: Yeah, right?
1: Yeah. Because why? You don't actually put forth any argument or anything. It's sort of like...
0: It happens online all the time.
1: Dismissing and sneering.
0: Yeah, there's a flippancy, and there's a big thing in our culture, and I would argue that a lot of the late night shows are based on this. There's a flippant kind of laughter that C.S. Lewis talked about, where it's, you just presume the joke is already made.
1: Yeah.
0: But there is no joke. Mm-hmm. And that you're actually not making an argument for anything.
1: Right.
0: And that's very common. Mm. And I bring this up because they're... Like, not all laughter is the same. He pointed that out. There's an innocent and a joyful laughter that's just absolutely wonderful.

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0: Look at this. Breaking animal news. We break in when the animal news
1: breaks out.
2: Breaks out. Yeah. And so what happened was, this is in Chicago. Amazing. Because we go on about human athletes. That's true. Tom Brady this. Yeah. Oh, LeBron that. Oh, yeah. Blah, blah, blah. This cat did something. It's better than winning all the Super Bowls.
1: Okay.
2: He's on the fifth story of a high rise that's on fire. Mm-hmm. He jumps five stories. He plummets, bounces, gets up, walks off. He walks off.
1: He bounced off the ground.
2: Bounced off the ground for five stories up, and he's fine. Just walks off.
1: I don't believe that.
2: Into the sunset. You need to believe it, because I have video. I can show you it, but it's really awesome. I'm just kind of like, we make such a big deal out of all what humans do.
1: Right.
2: And if Tom Brady did something like that, well, now,
1: well,
2: you know.
1: Well, sure. If Tom Brady jumped his, five stories,
2: that would be
1: and
2: his greatest thing,
1: ground,
2: wouldn't
1: that's
2: it?
1: That's your good point.
2: Yep.
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0: You're going to make mistakes. 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When we get going.
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0: This is Patty from Brainerd. 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

0: 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We are grateful to be part of The Pulse's ministry in the Brainerd Lakes area. Thank you so much to the Holiday Stations in Cross Lake, Mill Avenue in Brainerd, and on Excelsior in Baxter.
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1: Hi, this is Izzy, and this is a YFC Minute. Youth for Christ is all about reaching young people everywhere to raise up lifelong followers of Jesus. Here is our area director, Dale Kuglin.
2: While on our long road trip, I noticed a lot of trucks hauling a lot of different stuff along the interstate of the Midwest. I saw trucks hauling Amazon and FedEx boxes, food, livestock, building supplies, and even a helicopter. Each of these items had one thing in common, and that is that at one point they had been requested. You know, I think when we teach kids about our Heavenly Father, it's important to stress to them that having faith in God includes knowing that our requests or our prayers are indeed lovingly heard and responded to. Sometimes the answer is, metaphorically, put on the truck right away, and sometimes we have to wait, and sometimes the answer is no. But God knows best what we need and when we need it, and at just the right time, the delivery truck will arrive.
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0: Hi, this is Felicia from Crosby, Minnesota. And what I like to do when listening to the Pulse is my housekeeping job at Camp Canoosin. 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
1: 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But I've also seen Jesus set people free from those addictions.
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0: 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Problem is, we have to mow the lawn to get it. Ah, the sweet smell of our neighbor's cut grass. You go, Charlie! Yeah! Come on over when you're done. 104.3, The Pulse.
1: Is this how it feels to be free? 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This is joy. This is peace. This is me, yeah.
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1: All because...
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1: Of you. 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
1: Hey, what's up? 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
2: 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And with Jesus as my Savior, I'm freed from what has caused me all that pain. That weight has been lifted, and now I have a real reason to live.
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0: Good morning, friends. 104.3 The Pulse, music with a message. That's Strings and Heart with Honeydew. Praise the Lord. And that's what we're here to do this morning.
1: That's what we're here to do every morning.
0: That's right. I'm Joe.
1: And I'm Dog. Good morning, everyone.
0: And friends, we've got a lot of great music in store for you this morning. Some fun stuff. Got devotions around 6:30.
1: Okay.
0: So as you wake up, turn up the music and get ready to, you know, just bless God today.
1: Okay.
0: Forrest Frank now with
1: Okay.
0: Okay.
1: Okay.
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0: 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I cry a lot, you know, it's emotional because God speaks to me through the music.
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1: Well, looking at the most recent update from the Crow Wing County Sheriff's Office, it looks like the Flanders wildfire near Cross Lake, Crosby area, about 60% containment, about 1,667 acres have been burned. 143 fire personnel assigned, and we are still under a state of emergency here in the county. So I did see where parts of County Road 11 were opened again.
0: Oh, that's
1: so
0: nice. That's good.
1: But check that out. Make sure where you're going is clear. Otherwise, weather for today, a high of 50. It's going to be cloudy, breezy, maybe some showers today as well. Looking ahead to Wednesday, partly sunny, 62. Breezy in the morning on Thursday, 67. And then wrapping up the working week on Friday, cloudy with showers, 60 degrees.

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0: Oh. He's done that for me. He can do it for you. 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

0: And Joseph O'Brien, ICU, 104.3 The Pulse at 6:23. Good morning, I'm Joe.
1: And I'm Doug. Good morning, everyone.
0: We've got devotions just around the corner at 6:30. And if you want to grab your Bible and get ready, we're going to be in the book of James, chapter 3. James chapter 3. That's coming up, but some music right now from All Sons and Daughters first. Great Are You, Lord, on The Pulse.

0: Stephen Stanley, Not By Sight, 104.3 The Pulse. It is 6:30, and it's time for our verse of the day from verseoftheday.com. It's James 3, beginning in verse 17. The wisdom that comes from heaven is first of all pure, then peace-loving, considerate, submissive, full of mercy and good fruit, impartial and sincere. Peacemakers who sow in peace raise a harvest of righteousness. Righteousness is hard to find these days, right? We don't have many in our world who are full of heavenly wisdom. If that means being considerate and submitting to others' needs and living with mercy towards those who are different, bearing good fruit, treating others with impartiality, and demonstrating genuine concern for our neighbors, these traits of wisdom are hard to find in our world, probably because they're often associated with weakness. And while many claim to love peace, so few are willing to make peace and to sow peace into the lives of others. Heavenly wisdom is full of sacrificial earthly action. That's a powerful reminder to you and me that wisdom is not what we know, but what we sow. We don't produce a harvest of righteousness by spewing hate and seeking our own way at the expense of others. That hits home. So often we want peace, but do we act peaceful?
1: Well, and we want peace, but we want to lift ourselves up and put the other person down.
0: Yeah.
1: You know, and we want the eyes on us and not so much on God, you know, or we want the eyes on us and not so much on peacemaking.
0: Peacemaking might not be according to the world, the most powerful position. Like it said, it's considered weakness.
1: Yeah.
0: You know, but.
1: Well, because to bring peace means you need to be humble. And to be humble means it's not about us.
0: Yeah.
1: And that's why it's considered weak. But in our weakness, the Bible says in our weakness, that's when we become strong in Christ.
0: Yep.
1: And that's something that our brains have a hard time fathoming.
0: Absolutely. Brandon Lake now here on The Pulse with the author. Thanks for listening this morning.

0: Everything's better with Jesus, that's for sure. Hopeful, 104.3, the Pulse, it is 640. Hi, I'm Joe.
1: And I'm Dog. Good morning.
0: Hope you're doing good this morning, friends. And it's Tuesday. The week is just rolling right along, and we got plenty of good music coming up. We were also going to be talking about, this is just crazy. It's absolutely crazy.
1: I love crazy things. Patrick Kwesi.
0: Oh, a bunch of twins.

0: 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The Pulse is the best radio station in the whole Brainerd Lakes area, and I share the word with everybody that I can. 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

0: We, the kingdom, I belong to you. 104.3 The Pulse, music with a message. Well, the big thing about, Minnesota, the Twin Cities, the Minnesota Twins, this is something that would go right well with us. But this happened actually in Missouri. Five sets of twins are attending the same Missouri nursing school.
1: Whoa, at the same time?
0: Five sets of twins. They're all going into nursing. I mean, that's awesome. But apparently, everybody's going to be seeing double walking around campus. Wait a minute.
1: Are they all identical?
0: Yeah. Look at the picture. I mean, they're all...
1: Well, they can't be all identical. There's brother and sister in there.
0: Well, I guess the one set. But they're at least, they're still technically twins.
1: Yeah.
0: But the rest of them are identical. Mm-hmm. So, hey, that would be like perfect. Hey, sis, can you go to my class so I can sleep in? And then I'll go to your class tomorrow. You know, it sounds like a sitcom.
1: Yeah.
0: Plot.
1: If I had a twin, I would totally do that. Especially if they were better at a class than I was.
0: Oh, yeah.
1: I know that sounds terrible, but I would absolutely take advantage of that.
0: I don't think the world could take another Joe.
1: Nope.
0: Take it away. Here's one coming on The Pulse.

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0: 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I'm Joe.
1: And I'm Doc. Good morning, everyone.
0: I hope you're doing fine and dandy. As we look outside, a little cloudy. Gonna be a little rainy today. A high of about 50 degrees. Currently, we're sitting at about 44. So, yeah, take the umbrella with you. Partly sunny tomorrow, 62. Breezy on Thursday, 67. And then some more showers and 60 on Friday.
1: You know, on our way to work this morning, we saw 12 bunnies.
0: 12
1: bunnies.
0: Yep, along the way.
1: That's the most bunnies we've seen on our way to work.
0: And what does that mean? It means it's going to be a good day.
1: It means it's a good day. And we're going to make it one.
0: Because we were blessed with the bunnies.
1: We were blessed with the bunny
0: bunnies. Blessing. It was a bunny blessing.
1: It was a major bunny blessing.
0: So, yeah. Guys, it's going to be a good day.
1: Yes, it is.
0: We've got Need to Breathe coming up. Why should you worry? God's got you.
1: He does.
0: Here's Carly Ann Taylor on The Pulse.

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0: God.
1: No question. What an awesome God we serve. 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Dahl, you know, sometimes it's good to go back to the beginning.
2: Yeah.
1: I saw a recent post that Michael W. Smith put up. Of course, he was just here, what, 2 weeks ago?
2: 2 weeks ago, 1 week ago.
1: This was posted about a month ago. It's video of him sitting in a little church in Canova, West Virginia. It was his childhood church. Mm. It was the church that he was in all the way until he moved to Nashville for music. And the video is just him sitting in a pew in this church, reliving how Jesus touched his life there and called him to ministry. And, you know, it's good to call back and remember all the good things God's done for you.
2: Yeah.
1: Whether that's physically going to a location or just in your mind.
2: Yep.
1: And there are a lot of special places in my life that God has moved and God has worked. And, you know, here in Minnesota is one of them.
2: Yeah.
1: I mean, God has been able to bless you and me with a ministry for 9 years.
2: Mm-hmm.
1: And it's been awesome.
2: In the last 2 years with the two of us being on
1: here. Yeah. Maybe you need to go back and remember what God did for you,
2: mm-hmm.
1: where he called you out of. It might not be a physical location, but friends.
2: Maybe it's an emotional one.
1: Yeah. Need to breathe now, long surrender. Hey, coming up around 7:30, going to give away a t-shirt playing Scripture Sleuth.

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0: 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Matt Maher, 104.3, The Pulse. I don't know what you're going through today, friend. It could be the biggest struggle you've ever dealt with, but it's going to be all right because if you trust God, he always takes care of his kids.
1: Mm-hmm.
0: And he turns graves into gardens. Here's Elevation Worship. We've got Scripture Sleuth coming up. Yeah, your chance to win a Pulse t-shirt, so be listening.

0: Okay, you junior detectives, you gumshoes, you scripture sleuths, you, it's time to play a little scripture sleuth. I'm going to ask you a Bible trivia question, and if you can sleuth out the answer and text it,
1: it'll go into a drawing.
0: Mm-hmm. And you, the person who wins the drawing is going to get a Pulse t-shirt.
1: A glow-in-the-dark one.
0: Ooh, shiny.
1: That's right. And you can text those answers to 218-833-2778.
0: Okay, here's your question. What aged prophet's hands were upheld by two persons and caused the armies of Israel to be victorious? What aged prophet's hands were upheld by two other people and that caused the armies of Israel to be victorious? Who was it? 218-833-2778. You got until the end of this song to get your guess in. So 2 minutes and 50 seconds. How fast are your fingers?
1: 218-833-2778.

Mercy Me with Oh Death, 104.3 The Pulse. All right, junior detectives, I asked you, what elder prophet had his hands upheld by two other people, and that caused the armies of Israel to be victorious? Of course, that's Moses, found in Exodus chapter 17. And we got a winner. Congratulations goes out to Brianna from Bacchus. She knew it was Moses. She won the drawing. And she's going to get a Pulse t-shirt and a Scripture Sleuth badge. Excellent job, Brianna. And excellent job to all of you who got it correct.

0: I'm a farmer of 60 years here and up in Palisades, and the Pulse really touches my heart every day. As I'm in my tractors, I'm always listening to you guys, so thank you.
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1: I'm grateful for you, God. Thank you so much for all the blessings you bring into my life and our listeners' lives. And we just trust you to provide and keep us going, because without you, we are lost. Amen.
2: Amen.
1: It's 7:51. 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Walker Hayes and Crowder on the first night, Toby Mac and KB on the second night. And tickets are available now, Doc.
2: Yes, you can go to celebratemn.org, and you can get your tickets there.
1: Mm-hmm.
2: Such a big, Crowder and Toby Mac, what?
1: Say what?
2: Say what?
1: And Walker Hayes, he's a little more on the countryside, but
2: yes.
1: He co-wrote that song, Oh Death,
2: yep,
1: with Bart Millard of Mercy Me.
2: Yep.
1: So fantastic two nights. Get a ticket, bring a loved one, a friend that needs Jesus. And it'll be a great evangelistic evening. And amazing music. You can't get better than that. Jeremy Camp now with No Survivors on The Pulse.

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0: 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Hi, I'm Joe.
1: And I'm Dog. Good morning.
0: And looking outside, kind of gray.
1: It's cloudy.
0: Overcast.
1: That's okay.
0: We're going to get a few showers today, but hey, we need all the rain
1: we can get.
0: They're still fighting those wildfires. So today, colder, a few showers, 50 for the high. Right now, we're sitting at about 43. Partly sunny for your Wednesday, 62 degrees. And we got some Patrick Mayberry now with 3 Days Later on the Pulse.

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2: Yeah.

0: get used to this.
1: Yeah, that's Forrest Frank, Never Get Used to This, here on The Pulse. It is 8:10. I'm Joe.
2: And I'm Doc.
1: And I got a word of encouragement for you here.
2: Could always use that.
1: From Christian music artist Jason Crabb. He said, before you go to sleep tonight, stop measuring your life only by what didn't happen today. Sometimes we miss the goodness of God because we only focus on the things we're still waiting on. But you made it through another day. You survived through things that once felt impossible. You're still standing even after battles nobody else saw. That's grace. Not every victory is loud. Underline that. Not every victory is loud.
2: I like that.
1: Sometimes the biggest miracle is simply that you didn't give up. So tonight, thank God for the prayers he answered and the strength he gave you while you waited on the other answers.
2: Thank God for the strength of just being able to wait.
1: Wait on the Lord.
2: You know, and I've always liked the saying of, you know, when you're having to wait, do what waiters do and serve. You know, what do waiters do? They serve.
1: Yeah.
2: And when you're in the waiting period of life, you just need to serve others during that time.
1: And trust God's got you.
2: That's right.
1: Cochran and Company now with Stand My Ground, The Pulse.

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always uplifting. I got heaven on my mind. And always on. Surrender it all, singing, Lord, have your way. Always. I'm homesick for heaven. 104.3, The Pulse. I wish it was.

That's Dasha Layton with Whispers here on 104.3 The Pulse, Music with a Message. It's 8:21 on this Tuesday morning. Coming up, The Young Escape. We got a little Big Daddy Weave. Right now, though, John Reddick, Don't Fight Alone on The Pulse.

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Big Daddy Weave, I've just seen too much here at 8:28. How you doing? Joe and Da with you on this Tuesday morning. And again, looking at the most recent update on the Crow Wing County Sheriff's Facebook page, 60% containment of the Flanders wildfire area up there. About over 1,600 acres have been burned, and that's a tragedy. Right now, they're mopping up hot spots and transitioning to more ground crews and fewer structural protection crews. So they're still working on it. They're going to be working on it for a little while. Still a state of emergency in Crow Wing County. But thank you to the 143 fire personnel that have come. Thank you to all the first responders, the sheriff's department. Thank you to all the volunteers who have made food and deliveries and things like that for the first responders. Crow Wing County, you've stepped up. You've really done a great job in this trying time. So good on ya. It's time for The Young Escape. Here's Because of God featuring 10th Avenue North, 104.3 The Pulse.

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That's Tamita Pay with Hallelujah in the Hard Things. It's 8:46 on the Pulse. It's hard to say hallelujah during the hard things, isn't it? It's hard to say, God, I trust you. I don't understand why things are going the way they are. I don't understand why they have to be this way. This isn't my plan. This isn't the way I would want it to work. I don't understand what's going on. And God says, that's okay. I got you. We're called to just praise in the midst of the storm. A hallelujah in the hard things, because God is good. And he's working all things together for good for those who love him. And you know what? If we didn't have hard times, our faith wouldn't grow. And I'll tell you what, when you're coasting and things get stale in your faith, and I'm guilty of that. Sometimes it takes a revolutionary shakeup to wake up your spirit man. We got Jay Walkers on the way. Weird News File in the 9 o'clock hour right now. It's Up and Up. Colton Dixon on the Pulse.

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0: 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That is Josiah Queen here as we begin the 9 o'clock hour. I'm Joe.
1: I'm Dog. Good morning.
0: And, Dog, you know, in the 9 o'clock hour, things get a little strange.
1: We get weird.
0: Weird news file coming up. Also, the National Day. Plus, got some Emerson Day, Corey Asbury, Citizens, and a whole lot more on the way. Here's Kate Thompson. That's What the Cross is For on The Pulse.
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1: Victory! 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
2: This is ridiculous.
3: This is ridiculous, okay?
4: Ridiculous! It's preposterous! It's ludicrous!
3: This is truly amazing.
1: This is truly amazing. I remember back when I was in high school, you had maybe one, maybe two valedictorians.
5: Sure.
1: If you had two real brainiacs in the class.
5: That were competing, yeah.
1: Yeah, yeah. And then a salutatorian.
5: Sure.
1: There's a New York high school that has 21 valedictorians. 21! That kind of waters it down, doesn't it? I mean, apparently they go by unweighted letter grades. So that means all these kids got straight A's.
5: Oh, man.
1: Maybe not 100% in each course, but they got straight A's.
5: I think these teachers were way too lenient.
1: I have
5: Did they grade
1: no
5: on a
1: idea.
5: Curve?
1: I have no idea. yeah, so it gives all of the students some equity and opportunity, the district superintendent said. I don't know. If you say I was one of 21 valedictorians.
5: So do they all give speeches? That's a long graduation.
1: Oh, my goodness gracious.
5: On all of them saying the same thing.
1: Go chase your dreams.
5: We got this.
1: Oh.
5: Your future's so bright.

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0: Yeah, Emerson Day, Get Behind Me, 9:23 on this Tuesday morning. Hi, I'm Joe.
1: That'll wake you up, and I'm Da.
0: If you're not awake by 9:23, come on.
1: I mean, some people sleep until noon. I've never been that person.
0: I mean, if you work overnight shift, I guess. Mm-hmm. Yeah. This was about bedtime when I worked third shifts way back in the day.
1: I don't know if I can ever work third shift. I am my most perkiest in the morning. That's for sure.
0: Yeah, that would change.
1: Yeah.
0: We got National Day on the way. Here's Hillsong Worship 104.3 The Pulse.

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0: This Won't Take My Praise. It's Blanca featuring Taylor Hill here on The Pulse. It's 9:31. You know what, Duh? Every day is a national something day.
1: What is it? Give it to us.
0: Dinosaur day.
1: Ooh. What's your favorite dinosaur growing up? Like when you were a kid, what was your favorite
0: dinosaur? You know what? I had some plastic dinosaurs and I was always kind of partial to the brontosaurus.
1: Yeah.
0: The big one with the long neck.
1: With the long tail.
0: Because he was just so chill.
1: I know.
0: Eating the leaves.
1: I think he was everybody's favorite.
0: And I also did like the, I don't know what he was called, but he had like a spiky shell.
1: Triceratops?
0: No, not Triceratops, but Stegosaurus.
1: Oh.
0: I think it was the Stegosaurus.
1: Sure.
0: I liked him a lot. And, of course, pterodactyls and Tyrannosaurus Rex. But I think if I had to pick one dinosaur to live with, it would be a brontosaurus.
1: It would be the one that wouldn't eat you.
0: Absolutely. Absolutely. How about you?
1: I don't know. Probably the same.
0: Same thing?
1: Probably the same one.
0: Man, it was a great playset. It was like a plastic jungle sheet. You put it flat on the ground.
1: Yeah.
0: And it had like pictures of plants and stuff, and you could put bushes and stuff on it, and then you're play with the dinosaurs.
1: That's
0: there.
1: That's fun.
0: Yeah. You know, they would attack G.I. Joe. It'd be awesome.
1: I do like the images of T-Rex trying to play ukulele though. Like, I think those are kind of fun.
0: Yeah, that is next level funny right there.
1: Yeah.

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0: That is Rachel Purcell with Show Up here on The Pulse. Joe and Dow with you at 9:39. Top of the morning to you. And, the bottom of the morning show. We're almost wrapped up. So that's going to be coming up. We're going to wrap things up. Still got a couple songs on the way, though, Dawn. What do we got?
1: We have some Jervis Campbell and some Torn Wells. But how about we start off with some Daniel Sprigg here with the Oasis
0: Love
1: on
0: it.
1: The Pulse.
0: Yeah.

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0: Friends, been good good morning with you. I hope you've enjoyed the music and the talk and the scripture and all the good stuff. And now we turn you over to the capable hands of Dave Wonders.
2: That's right.
0: And, of course, Chazarino later today. Friends, until we meet again, until we talk again, remember.
2: We love you guys so very much.
0: And God loves you even more. He will never leave you. He will never forsake you. He will keep you forever and ever and ever.
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Hey, glad you're here. Thanks for listening. On the way, we've got some Allison Ide and Ryan Ellis. Here is Phil Wickham and Lauren Daigle with Running to a Runaway.

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Allison Ide with I Don't Know. You are listening to The Pulse. Such a wholesome clip on Allison Ide's social media. She got word that there was going to be a dance troupe performing for one of her songs and in the cities. Allison lives in the Twin Cities. And so she went there, watched the performance with her fiance, and of course was in tears. Like, it was just so cool to see that. And then afterwards, she got to meet them. That's got to be a fun experience as an artist, because normally you're used to standing in an autograph line or a photo line. You've got all these people that want to come see you. And she was just like overjoyed. She's like, I have to meet this dance team. And got a chance to take some photos with them, make them the star of the show. Check out Allison Ide's Facebook page or Instagram to see that. Again, very wholesome. Here's music from Ryan Ellis, Better Days on 104.3 The Pulse.

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You are listening to 104.3 The Pulse. Got some Forrest Frank and Crowder on the way. Here's Chris Tomlin. How good it is.

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Crowder with Somebody Prayed on 104.3 The Pulse. So excited that Crowder is coming to Waite Park for Celebrate Minnesota this September. Crowder is one of my favorite artists to see live, and he brings the heat. He brings the heat. So Celebrate Minnesota is 2 days this year. Day one is Walker Hayes and Crowder. Day two is Toby Mac and KB. Both nights, don't want to miss them. You can find info at the Celebrate Minnesota website, celebratemn.org, or for info on any of our concerts, go to brainerdconcerts.com. Although, note, this one is in Waite Park, not in Brainerd, even though it's on the Brainerd Concert website. Here is Forrest Frank with OK on 104.3 The Pulse.

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Sometimes miracles are slow. 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

0: Sanctus Real with On the Mend. 104.3 The Pulse coming up. Got some Micah Tyler, Jay King, and Brandon Lake. Here's Joseph O'Brien, I See You.
1: Head spinning, fever is burning. No, I'm not all right.

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Brandon Lake with Nick Jonas. That is The Author, 104.3 The Pulse. I would have written my life differently. God's taken me through some unexpected plot twists in my story. And though there are some chapters that are a little bit dark or a little bit scary or a little bit sad, I trust the author. I'm so thankful that he's the one writing my story and not me. Because, like I said, though there's been some plot twists, you know what else has been there? God's faithfulness, each and every step of the way. He is writing a beautiful story in your life. Though you might not have the perspective to see what all he is doing or where your story is leading, trust him. As he's been faithful, as he's been good and loving in the past, we know he is and he will be. He doesn't change. Trust the author. Coming up, music from C.C. Winans and We Are Messengers. Here is Micah Tyler. Praise the Lord.

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1: Hi, this is Abe, and this is a YFC Minute. Youth for Christ is all about reaching young people everywhere to raise up lifelong followers of Jesus. Here's our director, Dale Kluglin.
2: I recently was reviewing the speaker lineup for a national men's conference. It included a retired Navy SEAL captain, a Delta Force lieutenant, an all-pro NFL player, two internationally known authors, a Golden Glove recipient, a TV personality, and a Grammy-winning artist. I would have to admit I was intimidated, because my first thought was, hi, I'm Dale, and I've played ping pong with junior hires for 40 years. But I'm reminded what Paul says in Ephesians. We are his workmanship created in Christ Jesus for good works, which God prepared beforehand. God doesn't mass produce purpose. Instead, he prepares specific work for each person to do. At Youth for Christ, our goal is to help students discover their own story in Christ. And that's what being a lifelong follower of Jesus looks like.
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the music your family needs to hear today. Oh, for you, I'd do it again. Is on. Thank God I'll never know. 104.3 The Pulse.

gave up on me. The Afters with You Never Gave Up on Me. You are listening to Music with a Message on The Pulse. It's time for the quote of the day. Something I love doing. I'm a purveyor of quotes by authors, pastors, musicians, philosophers. And if you have a favorite quote, please send it my way. I'd love to add it to my collection, possibly even share it on air. My email is dave@thepulse.mn. Today's quote comes from J.C. Ryle, an author and pastor. He said, "The gospel which we possess was not given to us only to be admired, talked of, and professed, but to be practiced." The gospel was meant to be practiced, not just admired, friends. It's one thing. It's so good. It's so good to have a personal relationship with Jesus and spending time in prayer, spending time in devotions. That's great. Let's make sure we don't keep it to ourselves, though. There is a broken, hurting world that desperately needs the hope of the gospel, and we have the opportunity to share it with them. So let's make sure that we are practicing it in our day-to-day lives and interactions, and let's take those opportunities when the opportunity presents itself to share the good news with our friends, with our coworkers, with our family members. Let's not just admire it, talk of it, profess it, but also practice the gospel. Here's music from Seth Schleter, Not a Single Time, on 104.3 The Pulse.

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Coming up, more great music with a message from Matt Maher and Blessing Offer. 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

Blessing offer with Lift Me Up. Good morning. Thank you for listening to The Pulse. Guys, we are so excited for June 17th. It is our listener appreciation concert. Big Daddy Weave, Megan Woods, and David Leonard at the Gitche Zibe Center for the Arts. And it's going to be a really, really good show. I just got a little inside scoop on a brand new Megan Woods song. And I don't know when I'm like legally allowed to play it yet. The record label gets a little bit intense about that. But it's a great tune. And I'm excited to not just play for you on the radio, but hear it live as well. Big Daddy Weave, I've heard before, amazing. David Leonard, I've heard before, amazing. You do not want to miss this on June 17th. You can find info at brainerdconcert.com. You can get discounted tickets by swinging by the radio station. We've got seats in the mezzanine for $20, which is half off. Very good steal of a deal. And we are also going to be doing a tailgate party, a little parking lot party before the show. 4 to 7, we're going to be at the Central Choice Financial parking lot, just kind of across the street from the Gitche. And we're going to have music and yard games and some prizes and maybe even some food trucks. It's going to be a good time. So hope to see you at the concert. Hope to see you at the tailgate party. You know, I, outside of just, you know, talking about this show, I want to give away some tickets to the show as well. So here is what I'm going to do. I am going to play a Megan Woods song in the near future. When you hear that Megan Woods song, I want you to text me 218-833-2778 and say, I want to go to Big Daddy Weave. Okay, that's the simple prompt. I'm going to play a Megan Woods song coming up. I'm not going to tell you when, but as soon as you hear Megan Woods, text me, I want to see Big Daddy Weave. And someone is going to be getting a pair of tickets to the concert. So be listening. It's coming soon. Here's Matt Maher with Gonna Be All Right on 104.3 The Pulse.

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1: Brandon Heath, Can We Go Home Now? 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My name is Dave Wonders. Happy to be hanging out with you. Don't forget, be listening for Megan Woods. As soon as you hear a Megan Woods song, The Truth, I'm going to be playing it here in just a little bit. As soon as you hear it, text me the phrase, I want to see Big Daddy Weave, and you could be winning a pair of tickets to that show. Here is Phil Wickham and Crowder. It really is Amazing Grace.

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0: 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That is Megan Woods with The Truth. Oh, the text line is overflowing. A lot of people are texting in. Okay, I'm going to give you 1 minute to text in, and then I'm going to hit the random button and draw a winner, okay? Here's Lauren Daigle with Still Rolling Stones on 104.3 The Pulse.
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0: 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Oak Hill Equipment Rental would like to thank 104.3 The Pulse and Heritage Church of Baxter for spreading the good news of the gospel. 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

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That is Hopeful. Hope you're having a fantastic afternoon. During your lunch hour, I've got some great tunes for you, including some Jamie McDonald, some Natalie Lane, some Jeremy Camp. Here's Unspoken, Walk With Me on The Pulse.

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Jamie McDonald left it in the river. You are listening to The Pulse. It's 12:12, and I have got an update on the wildfire, the Flanders fire. According to the Crowing County Facebook page, this is from 2 hours ago, it is now 60% contained. Praise God. That's a huge answer to prayer. I want to say a shout out to all of the Crowing County personnel and all of the visiting fire crews that have come to the area, from some of them from pretty far out, to help in this effort. I was seeing a total of 143 personnel that have been addressing this. Currently, the size of the wildfire is over 1,600 acres. So, obviously, there's still some recovery efforts underway. Keep praying. Keep supporting. If you're looking for a way to, what can I do? Right? I always have that feeling when there's a situation that is scary. 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They are coordinating the support directed to households impacted by the wildfire. 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Thank you, thank you, thank you for your prayers, for your care, for your generosity. This is a group effort. And again, shout out to all the county people, all the fire departments, all of the first responders that are stepping in. Whenever there's a hard situation going on, Mr. Rogers told us to look for the helpers. And it has been so cool to see all the helpers on display. 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

Brand new music with a message from Peter Burton that is so long. Hey, friends, thanks for listening to The Pulse. It is currently 12:25, and we've got some music on the way from Patrick Mayberry and Zach Williams. Here is Life Church Worship with Thank You.

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Zach Williams with Jesus Loves. Is it hard for you to conceptualize that? It's easy for me to think, okay, for God so loved the world, or Jesus loves, you know, but me specifically, I am one that Jesus loves. Jesus loves me individually. Like, it's a lot easier for me to wrap my head around the fact that Jesus loves you than Jesus loves me. Maybe that's a good exercise for us, to say that out loud, to own that. I am someone that Jesus loves. If you've never been able to say that, or you have never been able to own that, do it right now. Say it out loud. I am someone that Jesus loves. Here's music from Patrick Mayberry, 3 Days Later on The Pulse.

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Here's Grace Runkle with Open Handed.

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3: 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While clearing out a closet, I found a box of report cards from grade school. 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And even though it was many, many years after the fact, I found myself feeling rather defined by my second grade teacher. I was taken aback on how it made me feel. So here's a question for you. Who's defining you? Scripture tells us that we are a new creation, God's workmanship, and living in an unbroken fellowship with Christ. That's who really defines us.
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0: Hey, this is Becky, and I love to listen to Pulse while I'm working. 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

Sean Rodriguez, Just Like God, 104.3 The Pulse. Got some Brandon Lake coming up. Here is The Young Escape in 10th Avenue North, Because of God.

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My name is Dave. And big news, Minnesota is going to be hosting the 2028 NFL Draft. Now, I don't know where they're going to do that. I don't think they do those in the stadium. They're probably going to do it maybe at the Mall of America, maybe at some like large outdoor park or something. You need to be able to fit tens of thousands of people. So there's only a limited number of places in the Twin Cities where they can host that. But I'm already seeing some of my friends saying, I want to go. I want to go. Are you watching a different NFL draft than I am? Because the reality is, it's kind of boring. Like it's exciting if, you know, your team is picking. The whole rest of the time, though, there's just a whole lot of standing around. So I'm glad that the NFL draft is coming to Minnesota. That'll be some good press, and I'm sure it'll, you know, help with some tourism dollars and things like that for all the rabid fans that are going. But, man, it's not enough. Even though it's right in our backyard, right? Still just going to watch it on TV. I wouldn't make the trek down to the cities. How about you? Would you drive to the Twin Cities to check out the NFL draft in 2028 when they host that? What are your thoughts? 218-833-2778. That's 218-833-2778. I'm just thankful that football is coming soon. I'm excited for that. Your Sons of Sunday with One More Day on The Pulse.

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Kate Thompson, that's what the cross is for on 104.3 The Pulse. Coming up, got some music from The Afters and Jason Gray. Here's Phil Wickham, Homesick for Heaven.

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Jason Gray, Be Kind, 104.3 The Pulse. I love talking with Jason. I've had the opportunity to interview him a couple times. We always end up chatting about books. That man loves to read. He actually just finished a book, writing a book himself, although I don't know when it's coming out. I know that Jason's going to be part of the rural music lineup. I think he is playing on Friday. That'd be August 28th. 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That's happening on June 17th. 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

David Leonard with Well Done. Hey, friends, it is 1:48. Can I just say thank you? Thank you to those who are part of the Pulse fam, those who listen every day, those who financially support us, those who volunteer their time, those who are business owners that have the Pulse on in their place of business or have bumper stickers on their car. Without you, we couldn't do this, and we wouldn't want to do this. But it is such a joy and a privilege that we have to serve the Brainerd Lakes by playing great music each and every day and bringing encouragement each and every day. So thanks for being a part of things. It's going to do it for me. Chaz is coming in next. He'll be with you from 2 to 6, and then Brant and Sherry from 6 to 10. Here's Andrew Rip with I'd Do It Again.

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Welcome to 104.3 The Pulse. I'm Chaz Louder. Glad you're listening today. We've got an incredible hour up ahead, but let me give you a quick check of the forecast to find out what's going on. Today we got cloudy conditions, overcast skies, 48 degrees. Tonight down to 36, passing clouds, and then tomorrow mostly sunny and looking at 63 degrees. Okay, coming up this hour, we got music from Madison Watkins, House Fires, Hunter Plake. We've got some Matthew West and many, many more, but we're kicking off the hour with Jervis Campbell. It's Belief on Music with a Message, 104.3, The Pulse.

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2: Three brothers in a fire, willing to die for their faith. But you were with them in the fire, and they walked out the next day. 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

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I'm Chaz Lauder. Welcome to the Brainerd Lakes area. As much as we complain about the same old, the routines, we sure lean on them. The routines, the distractions, the doom scrolling, our finances, even our relationships. We lean on these things, but these things won't hold us up when life gets heavy. When stress arises, we lean on something naturally. Make sure what you're leaning on will support you.

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I'm Chaz Lauder. I don't know if you ever think about what you're going to be like when you get old, but I'm just fortunate. I've got a bunch of really good role models. The church I serve at, quite a few elderly people. And I know in their heart of hearts, they want to go back to the time of some real traditional stuff, stained glass windows and organs and kneelers and all that sort of jazz. But the church has become a modern church. And it endears my heart to see them and hear them sing modern worship songs and just to go after it. I got an 85-year-old man who has got a cane, another one with a walker, and to hear them sing, "Spirit, come down, when you move, you make my heart pound, when you fill the room." I love that. These guys are having a hard time getting around, and they're talking about their heart pounding for Jesus. Come on. That's the

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0: It's back and bigger than ever. 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I got stolen by the grave robber. 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Walker Hayes and Crowder. 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

104.3, The Pulse. I'm Chaz Lauder. If you've ever planned to take a big trip, done a road trip, and you've got it all planned out, there's usually one person in the relationship that is a big planner. It's all detailed out. You know that when you actually do that trip, it won't go according to plan. It's good to have a plan, but rarely does it work out like you've got it all detailed, every T crossed, every I dotted. I remember when my wife and I were missionaries in Belize, we had a vision, a picture of what ministry was going to be like. But then when we got there, just the conditions on the ground were a little different. Our plan didn't work. We had to pivot. And at the same time, we had to let God do what he wanted to do, to let go of some things that we held dear. He did a little pruning, like John 15. He cut off some branches that weren't going to bear fruit. That's a hard thing to do when you had that great plan just set that you thought was so good. But he's like, I got a better one.

0: 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Their verse is Hebrews 6:19. 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

This is 104.3 The Pulse, music with a message. I'm Chaz Lauder. And coming up, you're going to have an opportunity to hear some of the music with a message in person June 17th at the Gitche. We're going to be back with Big Daddy Weave, David Leonard, and Megan Woods. Talk about a special evening. What a way to really get into summer together as a family, as a youth group, as a church group. Let's fill up the Gitche and make some noise together. The details are available right now by going to BrainerdConcerts.com.

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It is a little cloudy today, a little chillier than I'd like, but this is a summer jam. This is a roll down the windows and turn up the volume situation. And I want you to take the situation with you when you go to the lake, or you get on the boat, or you go wherever you go this summer. Make sure you take the Pulse app with you. 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
1: Should have been long gone now, yeah. Should them be living?

Just a little after 3 o'clock on Music with a Message, 104.3 The Pulse. I'm Chaz Louder. What's happening out your window? Clouds. Yeah, I know. I want sun, but we got clouds today. 49 degrees, 36 in the overnight with more clouds. And then tomorrow it clears up. It's going to be gorgeous. 60s

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104.3 The Pulse. I'm Chaz Lauder. It's like wandering around looking for your sunglasses and they're on your head, or holding your keys in your hand and you're looking for them. You just feel like something's off. You're a little distracted. And maybe it's been like one of those days where you're like, feel like you've been forgetting something. I want to suggest to you that you're forgetting to get into the Word. You're looking for that Bible that's on the shelf, that Bible that's in your pocket. Let's open it up and engage with a little bit, because I'm telling you, it's going to brighten your day, put a pep in your step, give you a boost. Let's go. Getting into the Word in just three more songs. Let's do this together.

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All right, getting into God's Word together from verseoftheday.com. We are in the New Testament, little book of James, short, sweet, powerful book of James. Chapter 3, verse 17 and 18 says, "The wisdom that comes from heaven is first of all pure, then peace-loving, considerate, submissive, full of mercy and good fruit, impartial and sincere. Peacemakers who sow in peace raise a harvest of righteousness." That is James chapter 3, verse 17 and 18. So as you hear that passage, I don't know what's on your heart and mind. I'm just pausing for a second because there's so much there. And I'm thinking about this idea that when we have some conflict or we need to deliver a hard truth, listen to the tone of that. It is peace-loving. It's considerate. It's submissive, full of mercy. I got to tell you, sometimes truth doesn't come out of me that way. I see something that's wrong and I go, rah, and I just go after it. But peacemakers who sow in peace raise a harvest of righteousness. This is a little bit of a reap what you sow. You give that gentle word and gentleness comes back. Even if that gentle word has something difficult in it. That's just kind of what my heart's kind of resonating, reflecting on right now. James chapter 3, verse 17 and 18. What about you? How's the Lord prompting you about this? I would love to hear your thoughts. Email me, Chaz, C-H-A-Z, @thepulse.mn. If I use your thoughts in the air, I'm hooking you up with a brand new Pulse t-shirt.

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All right, we're getting back into God's word together from verseoftheday.com. We're in the book of James, James chapter 3. This is verse 17 and 18. It says, "The wisdom that comes from heaven is first of all pure, then peace-loving, considerate, submissive, full of mercy and good fruit, impartial and sincere. Peacemakers who sow in peace raise a harvest of righteousness." James 3, 17 and 18. I shared a few thoughts. And again, we learn from each other as we read the word together, so I'd love to hear your thoughts. Email me, Chaz, C-H-A-Z, at thepulse.mn. Here is our official verse of the day.com devotional. It says, "Now, I know why righteousness is so hard to find these days. We don't have many in our world who are full of heavenly wisdom. If that means being considerate, submissive, submitting to others' needs, living with mercy towards those who are different, bearing good fruit and treating others with impartiality and demonstrating genuine concern for our neighbors, these traits of wisdom are hard to find in our world, probably because they are often associated with weakness. And while many claim to love peace, so few are willing to make peace and to sow peace into the lives of others. Heavenly wisdom is full of sacrificial earthly action. That's a powerful reminder to us that wisdom is not what we know, but what we sow. So don't produce a harvest of righteousness by spewing hate and seeking our own way at the expense of others. No, we sure don't. Good word, challenge, read it for yourself at verseoftheday.com. Let's close our time together in prayer. Heavenly Father, we thank you. Thank you for demonstrating purity and peace and impartiality and submissiveness and mercy and good fruit and sincerity in the life of Jesus. We ask for the power and courage to demonstrate these Christ-like qualities as we seek to be more Jesus-shaped. We pray this day in the precious and powerful name of Jesus, and the Pulse family said, amen.

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104.3 The Pulse. I'm Chaz Louder. It's like hitting a brick wall. At some point, you've probably experienced that whiplash. You're going along, you're just doing life, and then suddenly, boom, it is smack, something in front of you. Maybe it's a diagnosis. Maybe it's an unexpected bill. Maybe it's, I don't know, but there's some stopping point. And it will stop you in your tracks. Grief, addiction, brokenness, fear. Humans have limits. God doesn't. So whatever you're facing, invite our unstoppable God to deal with it.

104.3 The Pulse. I'm Chaz Louder. It's amazing how many kids say they want to be influencers today, or they say they want to be famous. I was just chatting with a friend the other day saying, you know, the most talented person in our field, and it doesn't matter whatever field you are in, the most talented person, you know, there's people in the industry magazines, there's people that we see on TV, but the most talented, I'm convinced, are people that just grind it out, people that we don't know. And it could be a teacher or a parent, nurses, volunteers at your church. They're just being that little bit of light in a dark place, being that little bit of salt to savor the goodness that we get to experience.

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104.3 The Pulse. I'm Chaz Lauder. Some cannot start their day without that morning coffee, or they need the midday coffee to get boost to get them through the day. Or when you're looking for a little boost in some happiness, maybe it's a concert experience or a movie, or it's going after the next promotion, the next bump in pay. These things will give you a little boost in some happiness, but they're temporary, just like that morning coffee. They don't last. People try to satisfy their soul with all kinds of surface level stuff, but we're talking about soul thirst. That's something deeper, and only Jesus can quench that.

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104.3, The Pulse. I'm Chaz Louder, and this sounds like a cat poster. I promise I'm not making this stuff up. It's thankful people are happier people. Grateful people are happier people. If you do a quick DuckDuckGo search or a Google search, you're going to find all kinds of stats on this. Here's the thing, especially as many people are dealing with anxiety and depression, I realize that it's a lot easier said than done. And when you're feeling depressed or stressed, you don't feel very thankful. But just take this one little stat by itself. A single act of thoughtful gratitude produces an immediate 10% increase in happiness and a 35% reduction in depressive symptoms. I know it's hard sometimes to find reasons to thank God, but I'm telling you, this is for your mental health. Find a few reasons to thank Him today and see what He does in your heart and in your mind.

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It could be flowers, veggies, or maybe seeds of the gospel in the hearts of those around you. You plant, then let the master gardener take over. 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

0: the end.
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104.3, The Pulse. I'm Chaz Lauder. For the past couple months, my wife and I have been shooting looks at each other, giggling because our oldest son is about to be married a month away as of today. And we're looking at each other, we're giggling because we're thinking life is about to change for you. You're not going to be able to be as inconsiderate. And I want to be clear. I love my son and he is a thoughtful young man, very polite. But when you're at home, you know how the kids are. Because you were like this too. You just do stuff. You just leave your dirty clothes out. You just don't do your dishes. Just things like that. And it is all about to change for him. I'm excited for him to cross this the threshold. I'm excited for the wedding day, moving day, goodbye days. All these crossings, these moments where we cross. Growth often happens when we're crossing some uncomfortable territory. And maybe I'm relishing in this uncomfortableness that's coming his way, but I'm excited for this crossing moment because we've all experienced it. There's some growth about to happen.

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104.3 The Pulse. I'm Chaz Lauder. Think of that iconic picture of Uncle Sam pointing, saying, I want you. I want you to remove Uncle Sam and imagine Jesus standing there and says, I want you. Because he does want you. He wants you to share about what he's done in your life. You've seen some stuff. You've experienced some stuff. Somebody needs to hear about that in your life. There are people that pass by every day that are lonely, that are lost, that are struggling in one way or another, and you have hope. I want to encourage you to share the hope you've got, to share the hope you've seen. And let's pray that God moves in power like only he can, but it starts with a testimony. Share what you've witnessed. An email, a text, on social media. You need help with it? You email me, Chaz, C-H-A-Z, @thepulse.mn.

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Let's go home. Time to get you home. I got some hope. I got some joy. I got some encouragement for you. An incredible hour of music. Let me give you a quick check of the forecast. Still cloudy and 50 degrees across the Brainerd Lakes area. 36 passing clouds tonight. Tomorrow, 63 degrees. Gorgeous and sunny with some light wind. This final hour of the afternoon together. Music from Phil Wickham, Natalie Lane, Kane Thompson. We got Shane and Shane. I just want to give you the whole list because it's a good hour. Kicking things off with Tasha Layton. It's Whispers on 104.3 The Pulse. I wish you

104.3, The Pulse. I'm Chaz Lauder. This is from the movie Evan Almighty. Not the most theologically sound movie, but I do love this line. Morgan Freeman, playing the character of God, delivers to, I don't remember her name, the Gilmore's Girl lady, whatever her name is. They're in the diner, and she's upset because her husband has decided he is going to be Noah and build an ark and all the crazy stuff. And Morgan Freeman says to her, if someone prays for patience, do you think God makes them more patient or gives them opportunities to be patient? Ooh, I was just thinking about that because so many times we pray for adventure. Lord, I'm looking for the next season. I'm excited to see what you got for me next. I pray stuff like that on the air all the time. And yet we build our life around comfort. So many times that thing that God is calling us to is outside of our comfort zone. And that's where the growth happens. Lord, when we feel that prompting, help us to go with you, even if it is a little uncomfortable.

0: Sometimes you gotta lose to get the lesson. Sometimes you gotta suffer for the blessing. Sometimes you don't get answers to your questions.
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0: 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Why wouldn't you want to give to the Pulse? 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

104.3 The Pulse. I'm Chaz Louder. I don't know if you love watching comics, but I do. I love them because they are mastered storytelling. And I always am looking for some kind of little technique to add into a sermon or even something that I share with you on the air. And there's been this thing I've heard people say before about the tortured comic. And it's this idea that a lot of comics are sad people. And what you're hearing in their comedy is something coming out of some pain or some wounding. And I hope that's not true. But I do know that the most joyful people that I've met in my life, they often don't have easy life, but they've tuned into our source of joy and hope that we read about in Romans 15:13.

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104.3 The Pulse. There's different ways to say it, but input equals output. Perception drives behavior. That kind of idea, or maybe the easiest one are all the food ones. Your body reflects your diet, or food is your fuel. What you're looking at, what you're taking in, is going to come out of you. And I'm just thinking about that because Jesus said it this way: from the overflow of the heart, the mouth speaks. So, Lord, in everything that we take in, the food we eat, the things we watch, what we listen to, Lord, may we experience you most of all. Because the more of you in us, the more of you that's going to come out of us. I've had my-

Thank you for joining us. Time to pray for each other. If you got a need, go ahead and share it by going to thepulse.mn, click on prayer. We will pray for you. This one here, it says, please pray for healing and early discharge for a lady and her daughter who were in a terrible accident. Lord, please guide the medical team in charge of their care and provide the funds to cover their expenses. Lord, we come before you. I don't know who posted this, if this was maybe a nurse or a doctor, or it's a family member that's just keeping things anonymous. But Lord, I pray for your provision. I pray for your peace. I pray that you would show up in this situation in a very obvious, very powerful way so that people would know that you're at work, especially those who are involved. So suddenly it's time for the insurance or the bill, and so it's been taken care of. Or Lord, we pray that even in the healing process, in the diagnosis, in the treatment, that there will be a rapid recovery, a supernatural recovery in such a significant way that doctors are left scratching their heads and say, this is not how things are supposed to work. And so that this family, this mother and daughter would know that you are moving in their midst. So Lord, guide and direct the medical team. And we pray that you would cover their expenses. And Lord, that you would, that your power, your presence, your healing would be on display. Move like only you can. We ask in Jesus' name. Amen. Again, if you have a need, big or small, we want to lift you up in prayer. We are a people of prayer. Share your need. Go to thepulse.mn. Click on prayer.

That's going to do it for today on 104.3 The Pulse. Thank you for spending the afternoon with me. As always, I want to hear from you. If we are not friends on Facebook, Twitter, Pinterest, Instagram, TikTok, True Social, all those things, time for you to reach out, because my feelings, I'm taking it personal. My feelings are hurt. No, seriously, I'd love to hear from you. If you have a song request or a prayer request, here's how you reach me. It's Chaz, C-H-A-Z at thepulse.mn. I'd love to hear from you. I'm waiting to hear from you. God bless you. Have a great rest of your night. We'll hang out again together tomorrow.

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0: Hey there, my name is Brant. If you're dealing with shame, I got some thoughts for you. I got an email that made me think about this, and
1: a lot of people.
0: Yeah, it's a lot of people, and I've struggled with this too, and we'll talk about it coming up.

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Just got this heartbreaking email today. I'm going to say his name is Vincent. And I'm not going to get into the specifics of what he regrets, but he's got some big regrets. He's a dad. And he's wondering if he made the right decisions. And he's ashamed of himself. And he's kicking himself. And he's like, how do I get over this? And, you know, I just said, I hope somebody's in your life who's wise and will listen. But about the shame thing, I get that. I can talk to you about that, Vincent. I want to remind you of something. The thing about Adam and Eve being ashamed of themselves and hiding from God, look what they did. Like, look what they blew for humankind temporarily, but for a long time. Like, we're suffering from this. But God makes clothes for them. And I want to remind you that the clothes, the word that's used there, means royal robes, royal garments. He clothed them in their shame. And this is all of us. This is you as you're listening to the radio right now. Like, you get stuff you're ashamed of. Well, me too. But he covers us in royal robes. That's how good he is. That's what he did for Adam and Eve. Imagine for us. Like, you have the rest of your life here. He wants to change us. It's about who we're becoming. But that's how he views us. And that has to be part of how we think about this.

0: 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Sunday morning services at 10 a.m. The Lincoln Church is a mission-oriented church and welcomes you to a friendly place to worship. Thank you, Lincoln Evangelical Free Church, for your support of The Pulse.
1: So is it the best-kept secret in the world? I hope not. I hope the word gets out. It's just too good. It's Cure International Children's Hospitals. They're about healing in the name of Jesus, kids with correctable disabilities, amazing surgeries. One mom just called it a place of miracles after God healed her 14-year-old daughter, allowing her to walk again. Place of miracles. That's a good way to put it. God is doing incredible things in the world. You need to see it. You can do it now. Just go to cure.org. It's cure.org.
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0: big anniversary coming up. My wife and I.
1: Yay!
0: Yeah, that's this month, and I know what I want. It's weird that I know what I want.
1: Okay.
0: Like, if she's gonna get me a gift.
1: Sure.
0: I usually can't think of anything, and now I know exactly what I want.
1: Okay, what is it?
0: I want a globe.
1: Okay.
0: For some reason, like, I've always wanted a globe, and I've never bought one.
1: You've never had a globe?
0: No.
1: You are a globe person.
0: I've got maps. Believe.
1: Right, yes, I know you have many.
0: But I'm like, why don't we have globes in here?
1: What? So you want
0: I love globes.
1: You want multiple globes.
0: Sure. Okay. Like, well, I'm going to start with one.
1: Sure, of course. And then you have to start somewhere.
0: Take off from there.

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0: This is America. We love success talk. I understand that. But you know what? As a follower of Jesus, I can't look at you. You might think, well, I'm not a success. You might. Mm-hmm. I don't know what you think. But I have to look at Jesus and go, by what measure would someone look at what he was doing and go, this guy's really successful?
1: No.
0: Especially like late in his ministry.
1: Yeah, when everyone has walked away and he dies alone.
0: Alone.
1: On a cross.
0: Yeah, just mom's there.
1: Yeah.
0: Everybody splits.
1: Mm-hmm.
0: What metric would you say? Mm. And then how do you look at your own life and go, oh, I'm not successful?
1: Mm-hmm.
0: Well, you can rake yourself over the coals for that. Believe me, I've done that before. But that's not the metric God uses. He's looking for faithfulness.
1: Mm-hmm.
0: So when we look at successful people, even in Christian world, I'm like, look how successful they are. He's looking for faithfulness. Like, whatever you got today, be faithful.